0: You're missing home. Only know you love her when you let her go. And you let her go.
1: SK Białystok.
2: 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Life is a roll of dice and I keep hitting that seven. Como dice mi abuela, hay un tiempo para todo. 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